0: exhibits and the vital school outreach program. People of Juneau cherish our past and our unique culture, and we must fully fund the staff to protect and to share it. Please keep the doors open.
1: The meeting concluded with no further public comment and no action taken. The city is currently working on next year's city budget. The final opportunity for public testimony is on June the 8th. Juneau Democratic Representative Annie Story says she plans to seek re-election this fall for a fifth term in the Alaska House. Story represents House District 3. According to a story by KTOO, she says she wants to continue working on issues she believes remain unfinished, including public education funding, housing, and efforts to stop out-migration from Alaska. This session, Story co-chaired the House Education Committee and sponsored legislation creating a teacher loan forgiveness program, which now awaits action from Governor Dunleavy. She also backed a bill aimed at stabilizing school district budgets, though that measure stalled in the Senate before lawmakers adjourned. Story says her focus remains on making Alaska a place where people of all ages can thrive. Story and fellow Juneau Democratic Representative Sarah Hannon are both currently running unopposed in the November 3rd election. A filing deadline for candidates is June 1st. New analysis presented to Alaska lawmakers suggests the proposed Trans-Alaska Natural Gas Pipeline may face a very narrow path to profitability, even if lawmakers approve Governor Dunleavy's proposed tax breaks. Consultants with Gaffney Klein Energy Advisory told the Alaska House Finance Committee that rising construction costs could make Alaska gas too expensive to compete in Asian markets. The long-discussed pipeline project would move natural gas from the North Slope to south-central Alaska for export overseas. Estimates from 2018 put the cost around $43 billion, but lawmakers say inflation could push the true price closer to $60 billion.
2: Let's all work from the same numbers. Let's not work from numbers that are a decade old. I think we all know this project's not going to cost $46 billion. And so I think it's important for us to have starting points on what the actual numbers are.
1: Under the governor's proposal, Alaska would sharply reduce property taxes on pipeline infrastructure and instead tax gas moving through the line. Supporters say the tax change is necessary to secure financing. But lawmakers say there are still major unanswered questions about construction costs, future gas prices, and how much revenue local governments could lose. A special legislative session on the pipeline proposal continues through June. Now you're up to date with News of the North. I'm Jim Miller.
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5: Juneau weather for America's most beautiful capital city.
6: Moisture continues to spread our way, and that will bring us off and on rainfall at times. Temperatures expected to be around 50 for the high with a light southeast wind. Scattered showers this evening and again after midnight, low near 40. Then rain chances again early on Friday with a high 51. Wet weather again Friday night, low about 40, and showers again Saturday with a high 52. Our next weather update is in less than 30 minutes. This is Juneau Media Center meteorologist Ann Holliday.
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0: Hey, Megan Maroney and Uncle on Talking 105. Olga says, to the guy with a camper leaving Fred's this evening at 6, I hope you didn't think I was being rude. I was honking because your camper door was open. Reminds me of the time when a neighbor honked at me, and I waved to him, and they said that honk wasn't for you. Okay. You can't take back a honk.
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0: got skaters coming to town. That is awesome. Check this out. Pro skaters Canton Russell and Brandon Turner are coming to Juneau. Jackie Renninger Park Day on Saturday, June 6th. Yes, indeed. 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

0: 3 hours to get out of town, boy. Ride, ride, ride. That's George Burns and Luke Bryan. I'm Uncle Bob.
1: Juneau weather for America's most beautiful capital city.
2: Moisture continues to spread our way, and that will bring us off and on rainfall at times. Temperatures expected to be around 50 for the high with a light southeast wind. Scattered showers this evening and again after midnight. Low near 40, then rain chances again early on Friday with a high 51. Wet weather again Friday night, low about 40, and showers again Saturday with a high 52. Our next weather update is in less than 30 minutes. This is Juneau Media Center meteorologist Ann Holliday.
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2: From the capital city, I'm Jim Miller. These are the stories we're following this hour. Well, testimony at a city and borough of Juneau's meeting Zoom yesterday centered on a proposed ordinance to change the sales tax cap and pleas to fully staff the city museum. Representatives of Core Alaska, who owns the Kensington Mine, told the assembly removing the single goods sales tax cap could disproportionately hit mining and similar operations, saying the company could face as much as a $5 million annual tax increase.
3: Core Alaska is one of Juneau's largest taxpayers and private employers. Eliminating the sales tax cap would have a disproportionate and significant impact on a very small number of taxpayers, primarily the mining industry.
2: They said a proposal to raise the cap from $15,000 to $30,000 would add about $250,000 to their tax burden and warned such costs would affect operations and long-term investment. Separately, a longtime volunteer urged the assembly to fund the director and a curator for the Juneau Douglas City Museum, saying without staff, the museum risks becoming a storage facility rather than a community resource.
4: The City Museum is the only place actually dedicated to telling Juneau's story. Over the years, it has collected the art, the artifacts, and the memories of our unique culture. When the people of Juneau and Douglas gift their irreplaceable family treasures, they don't do it so they can be locked away in storage room. They donate them to be shared, to be part of our living history. The museum doesn't just safeguard these treasures, however. It brings them to life through exceptional seasonal exhibits and the vital school outreach program. People in Juneau cherish our past and our unique culture, and we must fully fund the staff to protect and to share it. Please keep the doors open.
2: The meeting concluded with no further public comment and no action taken. The city is currently working on next year's city budget. The final opportunity for public testimony is on June the 8th. Juneau Democratic Representative Annie Story says she plans to seek re-election this fall for a fifth term in the Alaska House. Story represents House District 3. According to a story by KTOO, she says she wants to continue working on issues she believes remain unfinished, including public education funding, housing, and efforts to stop out-migration from Alaska. This session, Story co-chaired the House Education Committee and sponsored legislation creating a teacher loan forgiveness program, which now awaits action from Governor Dunleavy. She also backed a bill aimed at stabilizing school district budgets, though that measure stalled in the Senate before lawmakers adjourned. Story says her focus remains on making Alaska a place where people of all ages can thrive. Story and fellow Juneau Democratic Representative Sarah Hannon are both currently running unopposed in the November 3rd election. A filing deadline for candidates is June 1st. New analysis presented to Alaska lawmakers suggests the proposed Trans-Alaska Natural Gas Pipeline may face a very narrow path to profitability, even if lawmakers approve Governor Dunleavy's proposed tax breaks. Consultants with Gaffney Klein Energy Advisory told the Alaska House Finance Committee that rising construction costs could make Alaska gas too expensive to compete in Asian markets. The long-discussed pipeline project would move natural gas from the North Slope to South Central.

0: from Alaska for export overseas. State estimates from 2018 put the cost around $43 billion, but lawmakers say inflation could push the true price closer to $60 billion.
1: Let's all work from the same numbers. Let's not work from numbers that are a decade old. I think we all know this project's not going to cost $46 billion. And so I think it's important for us to have starting points on what the actual numbers are.
0: Under the governor's proposal, Alaska would sharply reduce property taxes on pipeline infrastructure and instead tax gas moving through the line. Supporters say the tax change is necessary to secure financing. But lawmakers say there are still major unanswered questions about construction costs, future gas prices, and how much revenue local governments could lose. A special legislative session on the pipeline proposal continues through June. Now you're up to date with News of the North. I'm Jim Miller.
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4: Juneau weather for America's most beautiful capital city.
5: We dodge on raindrops through the weekend, but dry weather will greet us for the beginning of our new week. Clouds and showers, areas of fog through the overnight, dropping down into the lower 40s. Some patchy fog to start our Thursday, then showers likely. Our high temperatures right around 50. We'll see another round of showers on Friday, low 50s, and then some late day showers on Saturday, low 50s. Chance of showers again on Sunday. We dry out Monday. Our next weather update in less than 30 minutes. This is Juneau Media Center meteorologist Sally Russell.
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0: how you look, moving on.
1: He did a single again last year. That's Josh Roch on Talk 105. New song is Hate How You Look. Uncle Buck. Friday noon organ concerts at the State Building, noon to one. And I swear the guy that originally did those retired, remember? So do we have another organist up in here? Can we have the backup organist up in here? And tonight, print and pipe night at the Devil's Club Brewing downstairs. This is going to be really cool.
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0: That's such an awesome song. Kane Brown talking 105 with Woman. Now, speaking of Woman, what happened to his duet with Caitlyn, his wife? I thought that was going to drop, just like I thought Brittany and Jason Aldean were going to do a duet. What's up with these duets not dropping?
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2: We're dodging raindrops through the weekend, but dry weather will greet us for the beginning of our new week. Clouds and showers, areas of fog through the overnight, dropping down into the lower 40s. Some patchy fog to start our Thursday, then showers likely. Our high temperatures right around 50. We'll see another round of showers on Friday, low 50s, and then some late day showers on Saturday, low 50s. Chance of showers again on Sunday. We dry out Monday. Our next weather update in less than 30 minutes. This is Juno Media Center meteorologist Sally Russell.
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6: 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It also supports transportation systems and service networks that help connect people, equipment, and materials across the region. In a place where geography shapes everything, mining works because a large web of support keeps it moving daily.
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Jordan Davis, what a sweet lineup I got for you this hour. Oh, yeah. Coming up, Luke Combs, Lady A, Riley Green's got a new one. I got some Toby, early Toby Keith.

0: Well, the experts say, and who are these experts? Anyway, they say the way you spend the first few minutes after waking up can send your brain into stress mode. It all depends what you're doing, obviously. They call it the pre-work overwhelms, but something known as PAUSE, that's right, the pause method, can help lower the mental overload and start the day more calmly. The first step is P, which stands for put your darn phone down. As the notifications and overwhelming stimulation can send stress levels soaring right off the bat. Gotta check my phone, man. I'm not doing that P for pause thing until I chug down a lot of C, which would be the coffee. But I did that the other day. I put my phone down for 3 hours. Do I get an award for that? Yes.
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2: We dodge on raindrops through the weekend, but dry weather will greet us for the beginning of our new week. Clouds and showers, areas of fog through the overnight, dropping down into the lower 40s. Some patchy fog to start our Thursday, then showers likely. Our high temperatures right around 50. We'll see another round of showers on Friday, low 50s, and then some late day showers on Saturday, low 50s. Chance of showers again on Sunday. We dry out Monday. Our next weather update in less than 30 minutes. This is Juno Media Center meteorologist Sally Russell.
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0: 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George Strait here in a few. 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

0: Here we go. 3/4 of Americans think restaurants should offer some form of adult-only dining. According to a new survey, it finds that nearly half, 49%, support restricting kids during late evening hours. That's right, and 46% are in favor of adults-only sections at restaurants. Another 45% believe that romantic dining settings should be child-free. I got to agree, and maybe they should cut back on those loud, all-hands-on-deck server birthday song and dances. Da, da, da. Nothing romantic about that every 5 minutes. Hey, it's Chad's birthday. Chad, Chad, Chad. It's like, look, you're 55. Do we really have to sing you happy birthday at a restaurant? Come on, people.
1: Juno weather for America's most beautiful capital city.
2: We dodge on raindrops through the weekend, but dry weather will greet us for the beginning of our new week. Clouds and showers, areas of fog through the overnight, dropping down into the lower 40s. Some patchy fog to start our Thursday, then showers likely. Our high temperatures right around 50. We'll see another round of showers on Friday, low 50s, and then some late day showers on Saturday, low 50s. Chance of showers again on Sunday. We dry out Monday. Our next weather update in less than 30 minutes. This is Juno Media Center meteorologist Sally Russell.
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14: Juno's country home. Talk who?

Hey, man, I play him from back in the day. Sawyer Brown to the new Ella Langley. Keep it in Nashville fresh with her new one. Also, we got Colin Ray, Cody Johnson. Here's Lone Star.

0: You know, if I remember right, recently she was nominated for 7 ACM Awards. I think she won 5 or 6, including a Female Vocalist of the Year, Song of the Year for Choosin' Texas. Also in there for the Songwriter of the Year. She's the real deal. It's Ella Langley, and I'm going to reload and be back with more of your country faves next.
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2: We dodge on raindrops through the weekend, but dry weather will greet us for the beginning of our new week. Clouds and showers, areas of fog through the overnight, dropping down into the lower 40s. Some patchy fog to start our Thursday, then showers likely. Our high temperatures right around 50. We'll see another round of showers on Friday, low 50s, and then some late day showers on Saturday, low 50s. Chance of showers again on Sunday. We dry out Monday. Our next weather update in less than 30 minutes. This is Juno Media Center meteorologist Sally Russell.
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0: Here's the ACM Entertainer of the Year a couple of weeks back, Cody Johnson, on winning.
1: I've always chased that entertainer. So once I won mail, there was this kind of a soberness that hit me of like, that's the award you get. You know, and I really had three or four other people picked for many reasons for entertainer. And so I didn't have any emotion. I didn't have any nerves going into the Entertainer of the Year. I just thought, I'll stand up out of my seat, I'll clap, and I'll honor whoever that is. And when I heard the on Cody, man, it was surreal.
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0: All right, it's summer vacation time, right? Here it comes. There are many things that can ruin a cruise vacation. So if you're thinking about going out on a big cruise ship, remember now, seasickness, if you have a tendency that you might want to pass. Of course, the norovirus, that's the biggie. Wouldn't that suck, getting a virus and be sick the whole time? Overeating at the buffet. Now you can add the burnt feet to the list. A cruise line passenger is suing the company after he says he suffered severe burns on the ship's pool deck. He alleges the deck surface was dangerously hot, that there were no warning signs. He is seeking more than $5 million in damages. Have you ever heard of wearing shoes, flip-flops? Accusing the company of negligence and reckless disregard for safety passenger safety. Good God, man. Couldn't he see the blazing hot sun on the deck? I mean, you're on a cruise, dude. He packed a lot of stuff for the trip, but apparently he didn't pack any common sense. Right? Put on some flip-flops. He's not going to win that one.
1: Juno weather for America's most beautiful capital city.
2: We're dodging raindrops through the weekend, but dry weather will greet us for the beginning of our new week. Clouds and showers, areas of fog through the overnight, dropping down into the lower 40s. Some patchy fog to start our Thursday, then showers likely. Our high temperatures right around 50. We'll see another round of showers on Friday, low 50s, and then some late day showers on Saturday, low 50s. Chance of showers again on Sunday. We dry out Monday. Our next weather update in less than 30 minutes. This is Juno Media Center meteorologist Sally Russell.
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You know, one time I went back and tried to figure out how many specific states and cities that Tim McGraw said in that song, Everywhere. Big number one for him. I think it was like 15 or 60, something. Now I got to go back and listen to it again. Hi there, Rich Cassidy. Welcome to Thirsty Throwback Thursday. What a great throwback to kick off our stretch. Morgan Wallen on the way. John Michael Montgomery and Eric Church. Here's Hell of a View.

0: Morgan Wallen and Don't We here inside the saloon, still out on the road on his I'm the Problem tour. We'll be out again this weekend. I think so. You know what? It's been a while. I'm not on the text alert string. I'm not one of those massive Morgan Wallen fans. I like the music. I have never seen him in concert. I've had a chance to meet him, and I missed that opportunity. I had something else going on that day. It was really early on in his career. But I'm a fan of his. I like his music. I've not seen a show yet, but I imagine they are absolutely just crazy. And I know he's out on the road all summer long. I just don't know the exact schedule. But I'm sure you can find it if you head on over to our Facebook. On the way, Shaboozy, Jelly Roll, Clint Black. And I want to talk about me, Toby Keith. Hang on.
1: Juno weather for America's most beautiful capital city.
2: We dodge on raindrops through the weekend, but dry weather will greet us for the beginning of our new week. Clouds and showers, areas of fog through the overnight, dropping down into the lower 40s. Some patchy fog to start our Thursday, then showers likely. Our high temperatures right around 50. We'll see another round of showers on Friday, low 50s, and then some late day showers on Saturday, low 50s. Chance of showers again on Sunday. We dry out Monday. Our next weather update in less than 30 minutes. This is Juno Media Center meteorologist Sally Russell.
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0: Shaboozy, Jelly Roll, and Amen here inside the saloon. A number one for the guys. Ronnie Millsap on the way with I Wouldn't Have Missed It for the World. We'll throw in Corey Kent, Co Wetzel, and Rocky Mountain Low. And how about Jason Aldean, My Kind of Party? Jason Aldean out on the road supporting his brand new album, which hit stores a couple of months ago. I think it was in first part of April he released Songs About Us. Already scored a number one off that brand new album as well.
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0: Corey Kentko, Wetzel, and Rocky Mountain Low here inside the saloon with a full hour of country. Hang on, music on the way from Zach Brown, Tracy Lawrence with Time Marches On. Throw in Shania, how about Blake Shelton doing what she likes? And James Otto just got started loving you. And James Otto back in the scene and back on the run. He's got a brand new job in country music. You may remember him. We'll give you a backstory on where James Otto came from, what he'd been up to, and what he is doing now. Hang on.
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2: We dodge on raindrops through the weekend, but dry weather will greet us for the beginning of our new week. Clouds and showers, areas of fog through the overnight, dropping down into the lower 40s. Some patchy fog to start our Thursday, then showers likely. Our high temperatures right around 50. We'll see another round of showers on Friday, low 50s, and then some late day showers on Saturday, low 50s. Chance of showers again on Sunday. We dry out Monday. Our next weather update in less than 30 minutes. This is Juno Media Center meteorologist Sally Russell.
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first time. Darius Rucker, that is For the First Time here inside RC Social Saloon and a full hour of country underway. Hi there, Rich Cassidy, Russell Dickerson lined up. We'll throw in James Otto, his debut number one, just got started loving you. He's got a brand new song out that I love. You can see the video on TikTok and Facebook right now called These Hands. And he got a good summer gig. He is now filling in for the late Raul Mallow, the former lead singer of the Mavericks. The Mavericks are out on the road all summer long, and James Otto filling in Raul's replacement. Pretty cool. Brian White, So Much For Pretending in a full hour of country right now.

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0: Russell Dickerson, Happen to Me, number one here inside the saloon. Shania Twain with Come On Over. Also Jordan Davis and Turn This Truck Around. That's his latest big old smash. Hey, if you love stories behind the greatest country songs of all time, you can find us on Facebook and TikTok each and every day. Brand new videos. We shared one a couple of days ago surrounding what I believe to be one of the greatest country songs of all time. By the group Restless Heart, the song is The Bluest Eyes in Texas, and you will never guess how the song was written. I mean, absolutely blows my mind. But not only that, after the songwriters wrote the song, they played it for one of their wives. Wait until you hear what their wife had to say about the song. Look for it now on Cassidy Country on Facebook and TikTok.
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2: We're dodging raindrops through the weekend, but dry weather will greet us for the beginning of our new week. Clouds and showers, areas of fog through the overnight, dropping down into the lower 40s. Some patchy fog to start our Thursday, then showers likely. Our high temperatures right around 50. We'll see another round of showers on Friday, low 50s, and then some late day showers on Saturday, low 50s. Chance of showers again on Sunday. We dry out Monday. Our next weather update in less than 30 minutes. This is Juno Media Center meteorologist Sally Russell.
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0: Jordan Davis and Turn This Truck Around here inside RC Social Saloon with Zach Brown on the way. Congratulations to Zach Brown and the guys picking up the best group and or duo in country music from the American Music Awards a couple of nights ago. Throw in Megan Maroney with Beautiful Things and Tracy Lawrence. Time marches on. Hang on.
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2: Hi, my name is Josh Smith, regional maintenance manager in Juneau. Alaska Marine Lines has transported mine supplies and materials in Southeast Alaska for nearly 40 years.
3: Behind every ounce produced is a line network of skilled trades. Juneau's economic development plan notes that mining has multiplier effects through local spending on goods and services, while UAS has built training pathways tied to mine mechanic, fixed plant mechanic, diesel, welding, and mine safety credentials. That matters because mining does not only support geologists and miners, it supports welders, mechanics, electricians, fabricators, and technicians whose work keeps equipment running and operations moving day after day here in Southeast Alaska. This May, we're digging deep. 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May is Mining Month. 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

0: Megan Maroney, Beautiful Things, here inside RC Social Saloon out of her latest album, Cloud Nine. Jason Aldean on the way. Mary Chapin Carpenter heading down to the Twist and Shout. We'll hear from her. New music from John Party. Yes, it has to do with boots. John says every couple of years he has to have a brand new boots song out on his record just because he loves singing about boots. New George Burge and Luke Bryan and Randa Hauser, one of my favorites, Running Out of Moonlight. Come on back.
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2: We dodge on raindrops through the weekend, but dry weather will greet us for the beginning of our new week. Clouds and showers, areas of fog through the overnight, dropping down into the lower 40s. Some patchy fog to start our Thursday, then showers likely. Our high temperatures right around 50. We'll see another round of showers on Friday, low 50s, and then some late day showers on Saturday, low 50s. Chance of showers again on Sunday. We dry out Monday. Our next weather update in less than 30 minutes. This is Juno Media Center meteorologist Sally Russell.
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The debut from Brooks and Dunn, Brand New Man, here inside the saloon well over 30 years ago, and a song that got Ronnie Dunn's wife a brand new truck. His wife, Janine, knew it was going to be a number one, and Ronnie didn't believe it. And she said, if it is, I want you to get me a brand new truck. And wouldn't you know it, she got a truck out of the deal. We share stories like that each and every day on our Facebook and TikTok. Just look for Cassidy Country. Here's Randy Houser and Running Out of Moonlight.

0: George Burns, Luke Bryan, Ride, Ride, Ride here inside the saloon. I think that song's going to become one of the unofficial anthems of summer. Just a great sing-along song, whether you're in a truck, maybe out by a bonfire, or even in the boat. Mary Chapin on the way. How about the latest from John Party with Boots Off and Jason Aldean taking a ride next.
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2: We're dodging raindrops through the weekend, but dry weather will greet us for the beginning of our new week. Clouds and showers, areas of fog through the overnight, dropping down into the lower 40s. Some patchy fog to start our Thursday, then showers likely. Our high temperatures right around 50. We'll see another round of showers on Friday, low 50s, and then some late day showers on Saturday, low 50s. Chance of showers again on Sunday. We dry out Monday. Our next weather update in less than 30 minutes. This is Juno Media Center meteorologist Sally Russell.
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0: love.
1: John Party, his latest called Boots Off here inside the saloon. Did you know that John Party, I hope I'm getting this information right, because it happened a couple of years ago. John Party is the first California-born native ever to become a member of the Grand Ole Opry. Isn't that crazy? Like, he is the only California-born, or I should say the first California-born country star ever to become a member of the Grand Ole Opry. I think I read that right. If I'm wrong, let me know. Look it up. But I think that's what I read. I just thought that was crazy. Josh Ross on the way, Rick Trevino, and Brad Paisley next.
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glasses, she looks great in anything. 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

0: Josh Ross, Hate How You Look here inside the saloon with music on the way from Kane Brown, his latest, Keith Whitley, When You Say Nothing At All, Patti Loveless, throw in Riley Green, Clay Walker, and Phil Vassar. It is Thirsty Throwback Thursday, and boy, we got some great throwbacks lined up and ready to go. Hang on.
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2: We dodge on raindrops through the weekend, but dry weather will greet us for the beginning of our new week. Clouds and showers, areas of fog through the overnight, dropping down into the lower 40s. Some patchy fog to start our Thursday, then showers likely. Our high temperatures right around 50. We'll see another round of showers on Friday, low 50s, and then some late day showers on Saturday, low 50s. Chance of showers again on Sunday. We dry out Monday. Our next weather update in less than 30 minutes. This is Juno Media Center meteorologist Sally Russell.
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0: Little Texas, God Bless Texas, here inside the saloon with the greatest country songs of all time. That is what we do right here inside the saloon. Hi there, Rich Cassidy. If you love stories behind the greatest country songs of all time, we share brand new videos each and every day on our Cassidy Country Facebook and TikTok page. You can also follow us on our Facebook page. We've been getting more active on that these days. Kind of let it lay dormant for a while, but we're back at it. Keith Whitley on the way and Phil Vassar, Just Another Day in Paradise.
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0: Kane Brown and Woman here inside the saloon with Toby on the way with Wish I Didn't Know Now. How about the latest from Thomas Rhett and Jordan Davis together called Ain't a Bad Life, Ain't That the Truth? And Tim McGraw, a song written by fellow country hitmaker Phil Vassar that he wrote for himself as a birthday gift on his 30th birthday called My Next 30 Years. Tim McGraw would go on to record it on his 30th birthday.
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2: We're dodging raindrops through the weekend, but dry weather will greet us for the beginning of our new week. Clouds and showers, areas of fog through the overnight, dropping down into the lower 40s. Some patchy fog to start our Thursday, then showers likely. Our high temperatures right around 50. We'll see another round of showers on Friday, low 50s, and then some late day showers on Saturday, low 50s. Chance of showers again on Sunday. We dry out Monday. Our next weather update in less than 30 minutes. This is Juneau Media Center meteorologist Sally Russell.
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0: Thomas Rhett, Jordan Davis, ain't a bad life here inside the saloon with Pat Loveless on the way, and I'm that kind of girl. How about Riley Green, Change My Mind, who made his debut on the American Music Awards a couple of nights ago. We'll talk about that. And Clay Walker with She Won't Be Lonely Long. Hang on.
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0: Rod of Green, Change My Mind, here inside RC Social Saloon, made his debut on the American Music Awards in front of the rock, rap, smooth jazz, and every other genre form of music artists, groups, a couple of nights ago. And Riley Green gave a great performance, some many calling it a very sultry and sexy performance of his big hit, Worst Way. I imagine a lot of folks recognized him from his stint on CBS's hit television show, Marshall. Hey, tomorrow's already Friday. What do you say about that on the first unofficial official weekend of summer since we're past Memorial Day? And we are going to get at it. You can always let us know if there's something we can put on the jukebox for you. And if you love stories behind the greatest country songs of all time, make sure you join us on our Facebook and TikTok page. Just look for Cassidy Country.
1: Juno weather for America's most beautiful capital city.
2: We dodge on raindrops through the weekend, but dry weather will greet us for the beginning of our new week. Clouds and showers, areas of fog through the overnight, dropping down into the lower 40s. Some patchy fog to start our Thursday, then showers likely. Our high temperatures right around 50. We'll see another round of showers on Friday, low 50s, and then some late day showers on Saturday, low 50s. Chance of showers again on Sunday. We dry out Monday. Our next weather update in less than 30 minutes. This is Juno Media Center meteorologist Sally Russell.
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it's going to be all right as long as there's light from the neon moon. One of the best country songs ever recorded, you asking me. Brooks and Dunn, Charlie Derrick kicked off hour one of the show here tonight. Appreciate y'all joining me. How about a little Billy Currington?

0: Yes, Jason Aldean, his new song is Don't Tell On Me, Charlie Derrick. You know, we fooled around all the way through the month of May. You know, a lot of people kind of hinting at it being, you know, summertime. And, of course, Memorial Day. A lot of people think Memorial Day. As a matter of fact, most people say Memorial Day is the kickoff of summer. But when you head into June, like we're about to, this last weekend in May, you head into June. Okay, there's no more talking about it. It's summertime. And I like it. I do. Heading into it. But it is last weekend in May this weekend.
1: Juneau weather for America's most beautiful capital city.
2: Keeping the wet weather in place through the weekend. However, the beginning of our new week, we actually managed to salvage some sunshine. Showers with the early morning, patchy fog possible, will drop down into the lower 40s. Later on today, clouds and showers will end up with highs right around 50. Patchy fog will redevelop later on tonight. An overnight low right around 40. Showers and fog on Friday, a high low 50s. And then wet weather Saturday and Sunday. We should see sunshine Monday. Our next weather update in less than 30 minutes. This is Juneau Media Center meteorologist Sally Russell.
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0: Here's Morgan Wallen. I got better. Charlie Derrick. I always get a kick out of our 28-year-old daughter when she asks me to go places. Now me and Annie love hanging out together and stuff. We really do. We have just a terrific relationship with each other. But I always like it when she said, yesterday, she likes Morgan Wallen as much as most of us do. And she said, "Hey, Dad, let's try to plan a trip down to Panama City Beach, Florida, and go to the Gulf Coast Jam this summer, and we'll go see Morgan Wallen," which translated, you're a parent, you know exactly what it translates. And, you know, translates, "Hey, Dad, why don't you buy all the tickets and we'll go together?" I doubt. I don't know if we're going to do it or not, but boy, it would be cool to go down there and see that the Gulf Coast Jam. That's a good concert every year, isn't it?
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0: She was making some noise about, she said, you know, the next thing she wants to take on, and good for her, you know, she's at the top of her game in the singing and songwriting business. Why wouldn't you want to branch out? You know, I think it's cool that you try, but I wonder how good of an actress she would be. But she was talking about her buddy Riley Green has been in a couple of TV shows. He, you know, he was in Marshall's, and she was like, okay, if a boy can do it, I can do it. So she's talking about doing it too. I think she'd be great. In acting, don't you?
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2: Keeping the wet weather in place through the weekend. However, the beginning of our new week, we actually managed to salvage some sunshine. Showers with the early morning, patchy fog possible, will drop down into the lower 40s. Later on today, clouds and showers will end up with highs right around 50. Patchy fog will redevelop later on tonight. An overnight low right around 40. Showers and fog on Friday, a high low 50s. And then wet weather Saturday and Sunday. We should see sunshine Monday. Our next weather update in less than 30 minutes. This is Juneau Media Center meteorologist Sally Russell.
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Yeah, everybody that with half brain knows better than that. You know, John Anderson, Straight Tequila Night here with the Charlie Derrick Show. My buddy Bobby, he's always up listening to the show. He's third shifter, and he listens to the show most every night. And he told me they're going fishing over the weekend. He said, Charlie, put on that Nitty-Gritty Dirt Band, Fishing in the Dark song for me. So I told him I would. It's coming up here next. Right now, here's Rascal Flatts. Sometimes

0: You know, I wonder if he got any love from the Chevrolet people for putting that song out, Chevy Silverado. You remember Walker Hayes? Of course you do. You remember the song Fancy Like, and he talked about Applebee's. I think Applebee's gave Walker Hayes like a lifetime pass. You can come in here and eat anytime you want to because you gave us a lot of free advertising. I never saw anything about Bailey Zimmerman getting anything from Chevy for singing about Silverado. Seems like it should be, wouldn't you think?
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2: Keeping the wet weather in place through the weekend. However, the beginning of our new week, we actually may salvage some sunshine. Showers with the early morning, patchy fog possible, will drop down into the lower 40s. Later on today, clouds and showers will end up with highs right around 50. Patchy fog will redevelop later on tonight. Overnight low right around 40. Showers and fog on Friday, a high low 50s. And then wet weather Saturday and Sunday. We should see sunshine Monday. Our next weather update in less than 30 minutes. This is Juneau Media Center meteorologist Sally Russell.
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0: and me in a beer can. Chris Jansen and Charlie Derrick. Stacy just asked me to put on an old Reba McEntire song. It's so old. Well, I say it's so old. It was back in the 90s. I think it was 93 she came out with this song. But I'd heard it a long time, and I knew it was a pretty big hit record back in the 90s, but I wasn't sure that we had it because I hadn't played it, like I say, in a long time. But Stacy wanted to hear Reba and Take It Back, so I said, all right, hang on just a second. Let me check, see if I got it. And I do. So I'm about to play it. It's a great song. It's on the way, coming up here next.
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0: Yeah, and that's all that matters. You know, I've heard that before. You know, it doesn't matter what everybody else thinks about where you're living or what you're doing or what kind of beer you're drinking or whatever. As long as you like it, you know, that's all that matters. Morgan Wallen, and Don't We, in the name of his new song, Charlie Derrick here. Hey, I appreciate y'all joining me on the show here tonight, getting dangerously close to the weekend. Hope you're enjoying your night so far. Appreciate you being here.
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2: Keeping the wet weather in place through the weekend. However, the beginning of our new week, we actually may salvage some sunshine. Showers with the early morning, patchy fog possible, will drop down into the lower 40s. Later on today, clouds and showers will end up with highs right around 50. Patchy fog will redevelop later on tonight. Overnight low right around 40. Showers and fog on Friday, a high low 50s. And then wet weather Saturday and Sunday. We should see sunshine Monday. Our next weather update in less than 30 minutes. This is Juno Media Center meteorologist Sally Russell.
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0: I know what I was feeling. 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

Can you believe it was 17 years ago when he came out with that song? Man, it tore me up the first time I heard it. Tears me up every time I hear it now. Luke Bryan, Red is a Good Thing. Here with the Charlie Derrick Show. Appreciate y'all joining me. Got some Tim and Tucker Wetmore coming up. But right now, here's Tracy Lawrence.

0: Tucker Wetmore and Brunette here with the Charlie Derrick Show. Hey, how bad are your allergies? Y'all got bad allergies? Me and Andrea, both, my wife and I both, we kind of get eyes, you know, eyes will burn, had to put some eye drops in. But that's about it for us. We don't have them real bad. Like I, one of our friends, Janet is one of our friends. She got us bad. She just sneezes so hard. As a matter of fact, and I, you know, I asked her before putting this on the radio because it is, well, it's not embarrassing. It's just like, dadgum, that was a hard sneeze. She sneezed, this was last Wednesday. She sneezed so hard. And I guess some of this has something to do with your age too, but she sneezed so hard, threw her back out. You know, she sneezed so dead gum hard.
1: Juno weather for America's most beautiful capital city.
2: Keeping the wet weather in place through the weekend. However, the beginning of our new week, we actually managed to salvage some sunshine. Showers with the early morning patchy fog possible will drop down into the lower 40s. Later on today, clouds and showers will end up with highs right around 50. Patchy fog will redevelop later on tonight. Overnight low right around 40. Showers and fog on Friday, a high low 50s. And then wet weather Saturday and Sunday. We should see sunshine Monday. Our next weather update in less than 30 minutes. 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

0: Rocky Mountain, Low, Coetzel, Corey Kent, Charlie, Derek. Oh my gosh, you're talking about sneezing so hard you hurt yourself. One of our friends, Janet, our friend, it was on Wednesday. She got allergies real bad, and she's sneezing so bad. And she threw her back out, and her back is hurt. I think it's better now, but she literally threw her back out. Skylar was just telling me a time. Now, this was back when they were kids, but she was braiding her little cousin's hair. It was in the bathroom, and her little cousin, they were both standing up right in front of the mirror there in the bathroom lavatory, and her little cousin sneezed so hard, her head went forward, and she hit her head on the sink, broke her nose, and then she went back and hit Skylar in the nose, and she didn't break her nose, but gave her a bloody nose, all because she sneezed. Her little cousin sneezed so hard.
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0: Here's Jordan Davis turning his truck around. Charlie Derrick, it just seems like the last weekend in May, you ought to do something. You know, this is the last weekend of May. Next weekend will be into June. And, you know, it just seems like you ought to do something. Of course, I'm going to be inside most of the weekend watching softball, but the World Series is on. And so I'll pretty much be inside. But Andrea said, Andrea was telling me, she said, you know, I think I'm going to go get some new flowers. They're in the back. There's a spot or two for some flowers that we hadn't planted anything. She said, you know, April showers brings May flowers. So maybe celebrate May going out by putting in some new flowers. Yeah, that'd be a good way to do it. Just seems like, you know, you ought to do something. Say goodbye to May, right?
1: Juno weather for America's most beautiful capital city.
2: Keeping the wet weather in place through the weekend. However, the beginning of our new week, we actually managed to salvage some sunshine. Showers with the early morning patchy fog possible will drop down into the lower 40s. Later on today, clouds and showers will end up with highs right around 50. Patchy fog will redevelop later on tonight. Overnight low right around 40. Showers and fog on Friday, a high low 50s. And then wet weather Saturday and Sunday. We should see sunshine Monday. Our next weather update in less than 30 minutes. This is Juno Media Center meteorologist Sally Russell.
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Devil went down to Georgia. He was looking for a soul to steal. He was in a bind because he was way behind and he was willing to make a deal. When he came across this young man sawing on a fiddle and playing it hot, and the devil jumped up on a hickory stump and said, "Boy, let me tell you what. I guess you didn't know it, but I'm a fiddle player too. And if you'd care to take a dare, I'll make a bet with you. Now you play pretty good fiddle, boy, but give the devil his due. I bet a fiddle of gold against your soul, because I think I'm better than you." The boy said, "My name's Johnny, and it might be a sin, but I'll take your bet, and you're gonna regret, because I'm the best as ever been."

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And fire flew from his fingertips as he rosined up his bow. And he pulled the bow across the strings and it made an evil hiss. And then a band of demons joined in and it sounded something.

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And he laid that golden fiddle on the ground at Johnny's feet. Johnny said, "Devil, just come on back if you ever want to try again. 'Cause I told you once, you son of a gun, I

Boy, that's a good feeling when you got somebody that loves you like that, huh? Martina McBride, Charlie Derrick, kicking off the third hour of my show here tonight. I got an oldie but a goodie from Aaron Tippin coming up here next. Right now, here's Kenny Chesney.

0: You know, I thought it was a good question that the DJ asked in the interview. The DJ was interviewing Megan Maroney, and she asked her, she said, what are you working on now? And Megan Maroney said, what do you mean? Am I working on music or what? And she said, no, what are you working on now on yourself? And Megan Maroney, she didn't pause. She's, well, right now I'm working on staying off my phone as much as I do. And she said, especially at night. He said, it's so addictive. And you and I both know this is true, too. You know, you get an extra 3 seconds. You're going to grab your phone, see if you can't see something, you know. So we all got it. But Megan Maroney, I thought that was a good deal that she said, a good answer. I thought it was a great question, too. What are you working on now? You don't hear DJs ask artists that all the time. But she said, yeah, I'm trying to stay off my dadgum phone as much as night.
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2: Keeping the wet weather in place through the weekend. However, the beginning of our new week, we actually managed to salvage some sunshine. Showers with the early morning, patchy fog possible, will drop down into the lower 40s. Later on today, clouds and showers will end up with highs right around 50. Patchy fog will redevelop later on tonight, an overnight low right around 40. Showers and fog on Friday, a high low 50s. And then wet weather Saturday and Sunday, we should see sunshine Monday. Our next weather update in less than 30 minutes. This is Juneau Media Center meteorologist Sally Russell.
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If you ain't ever took a ride around and cruise right through the heart of my town, anything

0: You know, I had a buddy of mine asking the other day, said, you know, I wonder if we're going to get burned out on Ella Langley. And I said, yeah, I just don't think so. You know, I mean, it had to happen with, well, the guy she's singing with right there, you know, Morgan Wallen. Every time you turn around, he's got a new song out. And every time you turn around, it's going to number one. But he said, boy, you turn on the radio these days, you hear Ella Langley, Ella Langley, Ella Langley. I said, yeah, it's true. But that's what we all like right now, you know. So, but he was saying, I wonder if she'll burn out, you know, not burn out, you know, like physically, but, you know, everybody get tired of her all of a sudden. I told him, I said, I don't think so.
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0: Boy, I just can't get tired of that song. I hear it a lot too. You know, of course you probably do too, but I just every time I see it, come on, man, I got to make 3.5 minutes time to make sure that I can sit down and turn the volume up as loud as it'll go. It's George Burge, Luke Bryan, and Ride, Ride, Ride. All right, a little quiz here, a little country music go to the bar on Friday night quiz for you here this morning. Let's say you're going into the bar, and it's an old school country bar. There's a jukebox over there in the corner, and you walk in. What's the perfect song to be playing? Let's say this is back in, I don't know, 80s. It's a perfect song. Of course, this song didn't come out until after that, but that doesn't matter. But you walk into this bar, it's a beer bar, and somebody's shooting pool, and this song is playing on jukebox. What's the perfect song? You don't have any clue, do you? It's a perfect song that would. It'd be a perfect song if it happened. Joe Diffie and Prop Me Upside Jukebox. Yeah, it'd be a great one. Yeah, it's a great song no matter where you hear it. You're about to hear it on the radio. Coming up next.
1: Juno weather for America's most beautiful capital city.
2: Keeping the wet weather in place through the weekend. However, the beginning of our new week, we actually managed to salvage some sunshine. Showers with the early morning patchy fog possible will drop down into the lower 40s. Later on today, clouds and showers will end up with highs right around 50. Patchy fog will redevelop later on tonight. Overnight low right around 40. Showers and fog on Friday, a high low 50s. And then wet weather Saturday and Sunday. We should see sunshine Monday. Our next weather update in less than 30 minutes. This is Juno Media Center meteorologist Sally Russell.
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dead. I wanna go on being me once my eulogy's been read. 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You can put my mind at ease if you fill my last request.

Absolutely one of my favorites from George at Blue Clear Sky here with the Charlie Dare Show. About to play one of my faves from Clay Walker. Got a request for Dreaming with My Eyes Open. That's coming up here next, right now.

0: look moving on.
1: Well, that's, of course, a breakup song. And I hate how you look moving on. Josh Ross, Charlie Derrick. But I got probably, as a matter of fact, if you're celebrating an anniversary, you know, wedding anniversary, or you just been together, you anniversary kind of a deal, and you're looking for the perfect song to play for that, I got one from Alan Jackson coming up here next. You know what it is? Living on Love.
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3: Keeping the wet weather in place through the weekend. However, the beginning of our new week, we actually managed to salvage some sunshine. Showers with the early morning, patchy fog possible, will drop down into the lower 40s. Later on today, clouds and showers will end up with highs right around 50. Patchy fog will redevelop later on tonight, and overnight low right around 40. Showers and fog on Friday, a high low 50s. And then wet weather Saturday and Sunday, we should see sunshine Monday. Our next weather update in less than 30 minutes. This is Juno Media Center meteorologist Sally Russell.
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1: Fell in love with the cowgirl, Parmalee and Charlie D. You know, we were talking about summer camps that we went to as a kid. You know, and listen, I got to go to the Boy Scout camp. Every year I'd go to the Boy Scout camp. Every year I'd go to church camp. And so it wasn't like, I never get to go to camp kind of thing. But the one that I always wanted to go to, it was also a church camp, Glorieta, New Mexico. And my Aunt Jo and Uncle Charlie, Uncle Charlie was the music guy at the church where I came up, and every year they would take a group of kids from the church to go there, and me and my sister both wanted to go so bad. It was a week in Sangre de Cristo Mountains, and I never got to go because Mom and Dad, you know, it was just too expensive, and Mom and Dad said, man, we'd love for you to go, but it's just too much. But isn't it something how you remember the stuff like that? When somebody brings up summer camp and you remember stuff like that, I think it's cool.
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1: It's 9 o'clock. The boys are all over.

0: You know, I think it's cool. Of course, it's well documented that Kane Brown wrote that song for his wife, Caitlin. But I think it's cool when I get a request for, like, Ricky just texted me. Ricky's a friend of mine. He listens to the show most every night. He's third shifter. And he and Emma both, his girlfriend Emma both. And so he just texted me and he said, I know Kane Brown wrote that for his girl, but would you play it for mine? I said, heck yeah, I would. I think that's cool when stuff like that happens.
1: Juno weather for America's most beautiful capital city.
2: Keeping the wet weather in place through the weekend. However, the beginning of our new week, we actually managed to salvage some sunshine. Showers with the early morning, patchy fog possible, will drop down into the lower 40s. Later on today, clouds and showers will end up with highs right around 50. Patchy fog will redevelop later on tonight. Overnight low right around 40. Showers and fog on Friday, a high low 50s. And then wet weather Saturday and Sunday. We should see sunshine Monday. Our next weather update in less than 30 minutes. This is Juno Media Center meteorologist Sally Russell.
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You know, I kind of wish she would have stuck to country music, but she, Jana Kramer, and I Got the Boy, but she took off for reality TV. She's doing good in that too, but well, I sure liked her songs, a couple of songs that she did give us before she took off for reality TV. Tell you another thing I like is you being along with me here on a Friday morning. Got us some Rascal Flatts and Luke Combs coming up here next. You want to stick around? Right now, here's one from Colin Ray.

cycle and that the highs run around 50. That's all good. We developed a little on tonight, but that low run around 40, showers and 50.

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0: Yeah, there's fellas going to have to change his mind about what he's going to be doing all fall, this coming fall. Did you hear Riley Green? That's changed my mind here with the Charlie Dirk Show. He's going to be a judge. He's going to be on with Kelly Clarkson. I think Salem Levine and Queen Latifah. They're all going to be judges in the fall for The Voice. Riley Green going to be a judge. I can't wait.
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4: 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And I thought, oh, she'll be back, till she turned around and pointed.

0: Sylvia.
1: What's the matter with you? You can't be telling on me. Jason Aldean's latest song here on a Friday morning. Hey, that's going to do it for me. I got to pack them up, shine it on out of here. I'll see y'all back a little bit later on tonight. It's Charlie Derrick. Like, thank you for letting me be myself.
2: Juno weather for America's most beautiful capital city.
3: Keeping the wet weather in place through the weekend. However, the beginning of our new week, we actually may salvage some sunshine. Showers with the early morning patchy fog possible will drop down into the lower 40s. Later on today, clouds and showers will end up with highs right around 50. Patchy fog will redevelop later on tonight. Overnight low right around 40. Showers and fog on Friday, a high low 50s. And then wet weather Saturday and Sunday. We should see sunshine Monday. Our next weather update in less than 30 minutes. This is Juno, the Center Meteorologist, Sally Russell.
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2: From the capital city, I'm Grace Dumas, and here are the stories we're following this hour. According to a story by K200, a wrongful death lawsuit has been filed against the city and borough of Juneau after a Skagway man died following a 2024 vehicle incident in the Mendenhall Valley. The estate of 38-year-old Armando Sanchez alleges a city employee was negligent when driving a CBJ-owned truck that struck Sanchez near the drive-through lane at True North Federal Credit Union on Postal Way shortly before 5 a.m. on June 1st. Police said at the time that Sanchez had been lying in the roadway before the collision, but was unconscious and speaking afterward. He was treated at Bartlett Regional Hospital and later medevaced to Seattle, where he died 9 days later. The lawsuit claims his death was caused by injuries from the crash. Sanchez's estate is seeking at least $100,000 for medical and funeral expenses, lost income, and emotional damages. Lawmakers wrapped up this year's legislative session with some major wins and a long list of bills left behind. Out of 685 bills introduced over the past 2 years, only 114 passed. Measures that failed included Governor Mike Dunleavy's proposed fiscal plan featuring a statewide sales tax, a right to repair bill for electronics, a proposal to legalize electronic pull tabs for charities, and efforts to end daylight savings time in Alaska. Other stalled measures included a constitutional amendment for a dedicated education fund, expanded behavioral health crisis funding, and a bill banning police officers from wearing masks while on duty. Lawmakers also failed to agree on changes to marijuana taxes and paid parental leave. Under Alaska law, any failed bill must start over from scratch next session, meaning many of these debates are likely to return next year. High school students in Alaska could soon be required to complete civics education before graduating under a bill passed by the legislature during the final hours of the session last week. The measure, sponsored by Gary Stevens, would give students three ways to meet the requirement: passing a semester-long civics class, passing a civics exam, or completing a civics-based project assessment. Lawmakers say the goal is to strengthen students' understanding of government, citizenship, and civic responsibility at a time of growing political polarization and declining public trust in government institutions.
3: It goes back to George Washington. When he left as president, he said, our job is to make sure that our young people become citizens, become voters. That's really all this is about.
2: Under the proposal, school districts could build civics curriculum using free materials from the Alaska Department of Education and Early Development. Topics would include the U.S. and Alaska Constitution's elections, civil rights, political parties, foreign policy, and Alaska Native systems of government. The bill passed the legislature with broad bipartisan support and now heads to Governor Mike Dunleavy for consideration. Lawmakers approved the first increase to state unemployment benefits in more than 15 years during the final hours of this year's legislative session. The change came through House Bill 302, a travel insurance measure that lawmakers amended on the Senate floor just before adjournment on May 20th. If signed by Governor Mike Dunleavy, the bill would raise the maximum weekly unemployment benefit from $370 to $470. It would also triple dependent payments to $72 per week and tie future benefit increases to statewide wage growth. Juneau Democratic Senator Jesse Keel told lawmakers the goal is to bring Alaska closer to the national average and help workers stay afloat during temporary layoffs. Supporters say the increase would especially help seasonal workers in industries like construction, oil, and gas. Lawmakers also noted the Unemployment Trust Fund currently holds far more money than required by law, meaning the increase would not require higher employer contributions. The measure passed mostly along caucus lines, with opposition coming from Republican minority lawmakers who criticized attaching the unemployment proposal to an unrelated insurance bill. Governor Dunleavy has not yet said whether he plans to sign the legislation. Now you're up to date with News of the North. I'm Grace Dumas.
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4: Juneau weather for America's most beautiful capital city.
5: We will have some areas of patchy fog through this morning. Occasional showers from time to time with a high temperature 51. More rain continues into this evening and after midnight, Charlo 39. Then showers may arrive again following morning fog on Saturday with a high 53. Rain continues Saturday night down to 41, and a few showers again Sunday with a high in the mid-50s. Our next weather update is in less than 30 minutes. This is Juno Media Center meteorologist Ann Holliday.
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1: We will have some areas of patchy fog through this morning. Occasional showers from time to time with a high temperature 51. More rain continues into this evening and after midnight, low 39. Then showers may arrive again following morning fog on Saturday with a high 53. Rain continues Saturday night down to 41 and a few showers again Sunday with a high in the mid-50s. Our next weather update is in less than 30 minutes. This is Juneau Media Center meteorologist Ann Holliday.
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2: From the capital city, I'm Grace Dumas, and here are the stories we're following this hour. According to a story by K200, a wrongful death lawsuit has been filed against the city and borough of Juneau after a Skagway man died following a 2024 vehicle incident in the Mendenhall Valley. The estate of 38-year-old Armando Sanchez alleges a city employee was negligent when driving a CBJ-owned truck that struck Sanchez near the drive-through lane at True North Federal Credit Union on Postal Way shortly before 5 a.m. on June 1st. Police said at the time that Sanchez had been lying in the roadway before the collision, but was unconscious and speaking afterward. He was treated at Bartlett Regional Hospital and later medevaced to Seattle, where he died 9 days later. The lawsuit claims his death was caused by injuries from the crash. Sanchez's estate is seeking at least $100,000 for medical and funeral expenses, lost income, and emotional damages. Lawmakers wrapped up this year's legislative session with some major wins and a long list of bills left behind. Out of 685 bills introduced over the past 2 years, only 114 passed. Measures that failed included Governor Mike Dunleavy's proposed fiscal plan featuring a statewide sales tax, a right to repair bill for electronics, a proposal to legalize electronic pull tabs for charities, and efforts to end daylight savings time in Alaska. Other stalled measures included a constitutional amendment for a dedicated education fund, expanded behavioral health crisis funding, and a bill banning police officers from wearing masks while on duty. Lawmakers also failed to agree on changes to marijuana taxes and paid parental leave. Under Alaska law, any failed bill must start over from scratch next session, meaning many of these debates are likely to return next year. High school students in Alaska could soon be required to complete civics education before graduating under a bill passed by the legislature during the final hours of the session last week. The measure, sponsored by Gary Stevens, would give students 3 ways to meet the requirement: passing a semester-long civics class, passing a civics exam, or completing a civics-based project assessment. Lawmakers say the goal is to strengthen students' understanding of government, citizenship, and civic responsibility at a time of growing political polarization and declining public trust in government institutions.
3: It goes back to George Washington. When he left as president, he said, our job is to make sure that our young people become citizens, to become voters. That's really all this is about.
2: Under the proposal, school districts could build civics curriculum using free materials from the Alaska Department of Education and Early Development. Topics would include the U.S. and Alaska Constitution's elections, civil rights, political parties, foreign policy, and Alaska Native systems of government. The bill passed the legislature with broad bipartisan support and now heads to Governor Mike Dunleavy for consideration. Lawmakers approved the first increase to state unemployment benefits in more than 15 years during the final hours of this year's legislative session. The change came through House Bill 302, a travel insurance measure that lawmakers amended on the Senate floor just before adjournment on May 20th. If signed by Governor Mike Dunleavy, the bill would raise the maximum weekly unemployment benefit from $370 to $470. It would also triple dependent payments to $72 per week and tie future benefit increases to statewide wage growth. Juneau Democratic Senator Jesse Keel told lawmakers the goal is to bring Alaska closer to the national average and help workers stay afloat during temporary layoffs. Supporters say the increase would especially help seasonal workers in industries like construction, oil, and gas. Lawmakers also noted the unemployment trust fund currently holds far more money than required by law, meaning the increase would not require higher employer contributions. The measure passed mostly along caucus lines, with opposition coming from Republican minority lawmakers who criticized attaching the unemployment proposal to an unrelated insurance bill. Governor Dunleavy has not yet said whether he plans to sign the legislation.
4: Now you're up to date with News of the North. I'm Grace Dumas.
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5: Juneau weather for America's most beautiful capital city.
6: We will have some areas of patchy fog through this morning. Occasional showers from time to time with a high temperature 51. More rain continues into this evening and after midnight. Charlo 39. Then showers may arrive again following morning fog on Saturday with a high 53. Rain continues Saturday night down to 41 and a few showers again Sunday with

As you're talking often time to a claims agent that's outside the state, they're not here to serve you. Your agent is. And having a local agent that can help you through the claims process can really help you with a lot of heartache avoidance later. Also, you know, we give to our local community. I help coach football. I give to the football and basketball and wrestling clubs and the swim club. And having a local agent helps you. It helps the community. And it really helps you maximize what you're getting back from your insurance company. So, yeah, look local first.

0: 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Who's a smart driver?
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0: Juneau weather for America's most beautiful capital city.
1: We will have some areas of patchy fog through this morning. Occasional showers from time to time with a high temperature 51. More rain continues into this evening and after midnight to low 39. Then showers may arrive again following morning fog on Saturday with a high 53. Rain continues Saturday night down to 41 and a few showers again Sunday with a high in the mid-50s. Our next weather update is in less than 30 minutes. This is Juneau Media Center meteorologist Ann Holliday.
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4: From the capital city, I'm Grace Dumas, and here are the stories we're following this hour. According to a story by K200, a wrongful death lawsuit has been filed against the city and borough of Juneau after a Skagway man died following a 2024 vehicle incident in the Mendenhall Valley. The estate of 38-year-old Armando Sanchez alleges a city employee was negligent when driving a CBJ-owned truck that struck Sanchez near the drive-through lane at True North Federal Credit Union on Postal Way shortly before 5 a.m. on June 1st. Police said at the time that Sanchez had been lying in the roadway before the collision, but was unconscious and speaking afterward. He was treated at Bartlett Regional Hospital and later medevaced to Seattle, where he died 9 days later. The lawsuit claims his death was caused by injuries from the crash. Sanchez's estate is seeking at least $100,000 for medical and funeral expenses, lost income, and emotional damages. Lawmakers wrapped up this year's legislative session with some major wins and a long list of bills left behind. Out of 685 bills introduced over the past 2 years, only 114 passed. Measures that failed included Governor Mike Dunleavy's proposed fiscal plan featuring a statewide sales tax, a right to repair bill for electronics, a proposal to legalize electronic pull tabs for charities, and efforts to end daylight savings time in Alaska. Other stalled measures included a constitutional amendment for a dedicated education fund, expanded behavioral health crisis funding, and a bill banning police officers from wearing masks while on duty. Lawmakers also failed to agree on changes to marijuana taxes and paid parental leave. Under Alaska law, any failed bill must start over from scratch next session, meaning many of these debates are likely to return next year. High school students in Alaska could soon be required to complete civics education before graduating under a bill passed by the legislature during the final hours of the session last week. The measure, sponsored by Gary Stevens, would give students 3 ways to meet the requirement: passing a semester-long civics class, passing a civics exam, or completing a civics-based project assessment. Lawmakers say the goal is to strengthen students' understanding of government, citizenship, and civic responsibility at a time of growing political polarization and declining public trust in government institutions.
5: It goes back to George Washington. When he left as president, he said, our job is to make sure that our young people become citizens, to become voters. That's really all this is about.
4: Under the proposal, school districts could build civics curriculum using free materials from the Alaska Department of Education and Early Development. Topics would include the U.S. and Alaska Constitution's elections, civil rights, political parties, foreign policy, and Alaska Native systems of government. The bill passed the legislature with broad bipartisan support and now heads to Governor Mike Dunleavy for consideration. Lawmakers approved the first increase to state unemployment benefits in more than 15 years during the final hours of this year's legislative session. The change came through House Bill 302, a travel insurance measure that lawmakers amended on the Senate floor just before adjournment on May 20th. If signed by Governor Mike Dunleavy, the bill would raise the maximum weekly unemployment benefit from $370 to $470. It would also triple dependent payments to $72 per week and tie future benefit increases to statewide wage growth. Juneau Democratic Senator Jesse Keel told lawmakers the goal is to bring Alaska closer to the national average and help workers stay afloat during temporary layoffs. Supporters say the increase would especially help seasonal workers in industries like construction, oil, and gas. Lawmakers also noted the Unemployment Trust Fund currently holds far more money than required by law, meaning the increase would not require higher employer contributions. The measure passed mostly along caucus lines, with opposition coming from Republican minority lawmakers who criticized attaching the unemployment proposal to an unrelated insurance bill. Governor Dunleavy has not yet said whether he plans to sign the legislation.
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7: Juno weather for America's most beautiful capital city.
8: We will have some areas of patchy fog through this morning. Occasional showers from time to time with a high temperature 51. More rain continues into this evening and after midnight, low 39. Then showers may arrive again following morning fog on Saturday with a high 53. Rain continues Saturday night down to 41 and a few showers again Sunday with a high in the mid-50s. Our next weather update is in less than 30 minutes. This is Juno Media Center meteorologist Ann Holliday.
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3: 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Juneau's economic development plan notes that mining has multiplier effects through local spending on goods and services, while UAS has built training pathways tied to mine mechanic, fixed plant mechanic, diesel, welding, and mine safety credentials. That matters because mining does not only support geologists and miners, it supports welders, mechanics, electricians, fabricators, and technicians whose work keeps equipment running and operations moving day after day here in Southeast Alaska.
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1: We will have some areas of patchy fog through this morning. Occasional showers from time to time with a high temperature 51. More rain continues into this evening and after midnight, low 39. Then showers may arrive again following morning fog on Saturday with a high 53. Rain continues Saturday night down to 41 and a few showers again Sunday with a high in the mid-50s. Our next weather update is in less than 30 minutes. This is Juneau Media Center meteorologist Ann Holliday.
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2: From the capital city, I'm Grace Dumas, and here are the stories we're following this hour. According to a story by K200, a wrongful death lawsuit has been filed against the city and borough of Juneau after a Skagway man died following a 2024 vehicle incident in the Mendenhall Valley. The estate of 38-year-old Armando Sanchez alleges a city employee was negligent when driving a CBJ-owned truck that struck Sanchez near the drive-through lane at True North Federal Credit Union on Postal Way shortly before 5 a.m. on June 1st. Police said at the time that Sanchez had been lying in the roadway before the collision, but was unconscious and speaking afterward. He was treated at Bartlett Regional Hospital and later medevaced to Seattle, where he died 9 days later. The lawsuit claims his death was caused by injuries from the crash. Sanchez's estate is seeking at least $100,000 for medical and funeral expenses, lost income, and emotional damages. Lawmakers wrapped up this year's legislative session with some major wins and a long list of bills left behind. Out of 685 bills introduced over the past 2 years, only 114 passed. Measures that failed included Governor Mike Dunleavy's proposed fiscal plan featuring a statewide sales tax, a right to repair bill for electronics, a proposal to legalize electronic pull tabs for charities, and efforts to end daylight savings time in Alaska. Other stalled measures included a constitutional amendment for a dedicated education fund, expanded behavioral health crisis funding, and a bill banning police officers from wearing masks while on duty. Lawmakers also failed to agree on changes to marijuana taxes and paid parental leave. Under Alaska law, any failed bill must start over from scratch next session, meaning many of these debates are likely to return next year. High school students in Alaska could soon be required to complete civics education before graduating under a bill passed by the legislature during the final hours of the session last week. The measure, sponsored by Gary Stevens, would give students 3 ways to meet the requirement: passing a semester-long civics class, passing a civics exam, or completing a civics-based project assessment. Lawmakers say the goal is to strengthen students' understanding of government, citizenship, and civic responsibility at a time of growing political polarization and declining public trust in government institutions.
3: It goes back to George Washington. When he left as president, he said, our job is to make sure that our young people become citizens, to become voters. That's really all this is about.
2: Under the proposal, school districts could build civics curriculum using free materials from the Alaska Department of Education and Early Development. Topics would include the U.S. and Alaska Constitution's elections, civil rights, political parties, foreign policy, and Alaska Native systems of government. The bill passed the legislature with broad bipartisan support and now heads to Governor Mike Dunleavy for consideration. Lawmakers approved the first increase to state unemployment benefits in more than 15 years during the final hours of this year's legislative session. The change came through House Bill 302, a travel insurance measure that lawmakers amended on the Senate floor just before adjournment on May 20th. If signed by Governor Mike Dunleavy, the bill would raise the maximum weekly unemployment benefit from $370 to $470. It would also triple dependent payments to $72 per week and tie future benefit increases to statewide wage growth. Juneau Democratic Senator Jesse Keel told lawmakers the goal is to bring Alaska closer to the national average and help workers stay afloat during temporary layoffs. Supporters say the increase would especially help seasonal workers in industries like construction, oil, and gas. Lawmakers also noted the unemployment trust fund currently holds far more money than required by law, meaning the increase would not require higher employer contributions. The measure passed mostly along caucus lines, with opposition coming from Republican minority lawmakers who criticized attaching the unemployment proposal to an unrelated insurance bill. Governor Dunleavy has not yet said whether he plans to sign the legislation. Now you're up to date with News of the North. I'm Grace Dumas.
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4: Juneau weather for America's most beautiful capital city.
5: We will have some areas of patchy fog through this morning. Occasional showers from time to time with a high temperature 51. More rain continues into this evening and after midnight. Charlo 39. Then showers may arrive again following morning fog on Saturday with a high 53. Rain continues Saturday night down to 41 and a few showers again Sunday with a high in the mid-50s. Our next weather update is in less than 30 minutes. This is Juno Media Center meteorologist Ann Holliday.
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1: Far-left anti-Alaska groups have been falsely attacking Senator Dan Sullivan. These lower 48 liberals want to crush Alaska's economy and destroy our jobs. Senator Sullivan is the only thing standing between us and them. That's why they're spending millions in dark money to smear Dan and his record. Here are the facts. For 30 years, Dan Sullivan served our country honorably as a Marine Corps infantry officer. As our senator, Dan has expanded energy production, protected our Second Amendment, secured historic investments in Alaska health care, and led the fight against domestic violence. He's improved Alaska's aviation safety and helped our youth overcome mental health and addiction challenges. 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A Marine, a family man, a highly effective senator, a fighter for Alaska jobs and our people. Dan delivers for Alaska.
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0: Juno weather for America's most beautiful capital city.
1: We will have some areas of patchy fog through this morning. Occasional showers from time to time with a high temperature 51. More rain continues into this evening and after midnight, low 39. Then showers may arrive again following morning fog on Saturday with a high 53. Rain continues Saturday night down to 41 and a few showers again Sunday with a high in the mid-50s. Our next weather update is in less than 30 minutes. This is Juno Media Center meteorologist Ann Holliday.
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2: From the capital city, I'm Grace Dumas, and here are the stories we're following this hour. According to a story by K200, a wrongful death lawsuit has been filed against the city and borough of Juneau after a Skagway man died following a 2024 vehicle incident in the Mendenhall Valley. The estate of 38-year-old Armando Sanchez alleges a city employee was negligent when driving a CBJ-owned truck that struck Sanchez near the drive-through lane at True North Federal Credit Union on Postal Way shortly before 5 a.m. on June 1st. Police said at the time that Sanchez had been lying in the roadway before the collision, but was unconscious and speaking afterward. He was treated at Bartlett Regional Hospital and later medevaced to Seattle, where he died 9 days later. The lawsuit claims his death was caused by injuries from the crash. Sanchez's estate is seeking at least $100,000 for medical and funeral expenses, lost income, and emotional damages. Lawmakers wrapped up this year's legislative session with some major wins and a long list of bills left behind. Out of 685 bills introduced over the past 2 years, only 114 passed. Measures that failed included Governor Mike Dunleavy's proposed fiscal plan featuring a statewide sales tax, a right to repair bill for electronics, a proposal to legalize electronic pull tabs for charities, and efforts to end daylight savings time in Alaska. Other stalled measures included a constitutional amendment for a dedicated education fund, expanded behavioral health crisis funding, and a bill banning police officers from wearing masks while on duty. Lawmakers also failed to agree on changes to marijuana taxes and paid parental leave. Under Alaska law, any failed bill must start over from scratch next session, meaning many of these debates are likely to return next year. High school students in Alaska could soon be required to complete civics education before graduating under a bill passed by the legislature during the final hours of the session last week. The measure, sponsored by Gary Stevens, would give students 3 ways to meet the requirement: passing a semester-long civics class, passing a civics exam, or completing a civics-based project assessment. Lawmakers say the goal is to strengthen students' understanding of government, citizenship, and civic responsibility at a time of growing political polarization and declining public trust in government institutions.
3: It goes back to George Washington. When he left as president, he said, our job is to make sure that our young people become citizens, to become voters. That's really all this is about.
2: Under the proposal, school districts could build civics curriculum using free materials from the Alaska Department of Education and Early Development. Topics would include the U.S. and Alaska Constitution's elections, civil rights, political parties, foreign policy, and Alaska Native systems of government. The bill passed the legislature with broad bipartisan support and now heads to Governor Mike Dunleavy for consideration. Lawmakers approved the first increase to state unemployment benefits in more than 15 years during the final hours of this year's legislative session. The change came through House Bill 302, a travel insurance measure that lawmakers amended on the Senate floor just before adjournment on May 20th. If signed by Governor Mike Dunleavy, the bill would raise the maximum weekly unemployment benefit from $370 to $470. It would also triple dependent payments to $72 per week and tie future benefit increases to statewide wage growth. Juneau Democratic Senator Jesse Keel told lawmakers the goal is to bring Alaska closer to the national average and help workers stay afloat during temporary layoffs. Supporters say the increase would especially help seasonal workers in industries like construction, oil, and gas. Lawmakers also noted the unemployment trust fund currently holds far more money than required by law, meaning the increase would not require higher employer contributions. The measure passed mostly along caucus lines, with opposition coming from Republican minority lawmakers who criticized attaching the unemployment proposal to an unrelated insurance bill. Governor Dunleavy has not yet said whether he plans to sign the legislation.
4: Now you're up to date with News of the North. I'm Grace Dumas.
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5: Juneau weather for America's most beautiful capital city.
6: We will have some areas of patchy fog through this morning. Occasional showers from time to time with a high temperature 51. More rain continues into this evening and after midnight. Charlo 39. Then showers may arrive again following morning fog on Saturday with a high 53. Rain continues Saturday night down to 41, and a few showers again Sunday with a high in the mid-50s. Our next weather update is in less than 30 minutes. This is Juno Media Center meteorologist Ann Holliday.
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Talk 105, Juno's Country Station. It's Tori on your Friday. Oh, yeah. Happy Friday, my friend. I love when we make it to a Friday together. Oh, I see you, weekend. There are some fun things happening around town this weekend and coming up. Are you just feeling the summer vibes? I definitely am. Also, if you're like me, a single person, not in a relationship, you know, a lot of times the single people, we think about, oh, it'd be so nice to be in a partnership. We think about that. But there are so many cool things and so many wonderful things about being single. I just want you to work with me on this and just to think about these things. We're going to talk about it next.

0: 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It's Tori. Okay, I am a single person, so I'm not in a relationship. And, you know, a lot of times those of us who are single, it's like, gosh, it would be really nice to be in a partnership. But I like to focus on what is positive. And I just want to remind you of the beauties of being single. I'm going to give you the top five things. Number one is knowing that piece of chocolate cake, or, you know, the thing that you have saved, well, it's going to be there for you when you want it. Knowing things will be exactly where you left them, like the kitchen scissors. Don't lose those. Sometimes I do. Never having to discuss plans with anyone. So no discussion on what to have for dinner, what to watch, what to do. You do whatever you want, whenever you want. Never having to compromise, meaning like on decor style. You do what you want to do in your own home. This is probably my favorite because, you know, I love me some reality TV. Being able to binge TV shows without having to wait for someone or being judged. Yeah. But I will say it is really nice being in a partnership, and a high five to you for that.
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0: Talk 105. It's Tori. I love the moon so much, and our full moon is happening this coming Sunday, and we're watching it get larger and larger. 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

0: Taku 105 in gorgeous Juneau on your very special Friday. Today's quote, not every closed door is rejection. Some doors close because you've already outgrown the room.
1: Juneau weather for America's most beautiful capital city.
2: We will have some areas of patchy fog through this morning. Occasional showers from time to time with a high temperature 51. More rain continues into this evening and after midnight, low 39. Then showers may arrive again following morning fog on Saturday with a high 53. Rain continues Saturday night down to 41 and a few showers again Sunday with a high in the mid-50s. Our next weather update is in less than 30 minutes. 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
2: From the capital city, I'm Grace Dumas, and here are the stories we're following this hour. According to a story by K200, a wrongful death lawsuit has been filed against the city and borough of Juneau after a Skagway man died following a 2024 vehicle incident in the Mendenhall Valley. The estate of 38-year-old Armando Sanchez alleges a city employee was negligent when driving a CBJ-owned truck that struck Sanchez near the drive-through lane at True North Federal Credit Union on Postal Way shortly before 5 a.m. on June 1st. Police said at the time that Sanchez had been lying in the roadway before the collision, but was unconscious and speaking afterward. He was treated at Bartlett Regional Hospital and later medevaced to Seattle, where he died 9 days later. The lawsuit claims his death was caused by injuries from the crash. Sanchez's estate is seeking at least $100,000 for medical and funeral expenses, lost income, and emotional damages. Lawmakers wrapped up this year's legislative session with some major wins and a long list of bills left behind. Out of 685 bills introduced over the past 2 years, only 114 passed. Measures that failed included Governor Mike Dunleavy's proposed fiscal plan featuring a statewide sales tax, a right to repair bill for electronics, a proposal to legalize electronic pull tabs for charities, and efforts to end daylight savings time in Alaska. Other stalled measures included a constitutional amendment for a dedicated education fund, expanded behavioral health crisis funding, and a bill banning police officers from wearing masks while on duty. Lawmakers also failed to agree on changes to marijuana taxes and paid parental leave. Under Alaska law, any failed bill must start over from scratch next session, meaning many of these debates are likely to return next year. High school students in Alaska could soon be required to complete civics education before graduating under a bill passed by the legislature during the final hours of the session last week. The measure, sponsored by Gary Stevens, would give students 3 ways to meet the requirement: passing a semester-long civics class, passing a civics exam, or completing a civics-based project assessment. Lawmakers say the goal is to strengthen students' understanding of government, citizenship, and civic responsibility at a time of growing political polarization and declining public trust in government institutions.
3: It goes back to George Washington. When he left as president, he said, our job is to make sure that our young people become citizens, to become voters. That's really all this is about.
2: Under the proposal, school districts could build civics curriculum using free materials from the Alaska Department of Education and Early Development. Topics would include the U.S. and Alaska Constitution's elections, civil rights, political parties, foreign policy, and Alaska Native systems of government. The bill passed the legislature with broad bipartisan support and now heads to Governor Mike Dunleavy for consideration. Lawmakers approved the first increase to state unemployment benefits in more than 15 years during the final hours of this year's legislative session. The change came through House Bill 302, a travel insurance measure that lawmakers amended on the Senate floor just before adjournment on May 20th. If signed by Governor Mike Dunleavy, the bill would raise the maximum weekly unemployment benefit from $370 to $470. It would also triple dependent payments to $72 per week and tie future benefit increases to statewide wage growth. Juneau Democratic Senator Jesse Keel told lawmakers the goal is to bring Alaska closer to the national average and help workers stay afloat during temporary layoffs. Supporters say the increase would especially help seasonal workers in industries like construction, oil, and gas. Lawmakers also noted the unemployment trust fund currently holds far more money than required by law, meaning the increase would not require higher employer contributions. The measure passed mostly along caucus lines, with opposition coming from Republican minority lawmakers who criticized attaching the unemployment proposal to an unrelated insurance bill. Governor Dunleavy has not yet said whether he plans to sign the legislation.
4: Now you're up to date with News of the North. I'm Grace Dumas.
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5: Juneau weather for America's most beautiful capital city.
6: We will have some areas of patchy fog through this morning. Occasional showers from time to time with a high temperature 51. More rain continues into this evening and after midnight, low 39. Then showers may arrive again following morning fog on Saturday with a high 53. Rain continues Saturday night down to 41, and a few showers again Sunday with a high in the mid-50s. Our next weather update is in less than 30 minutes. This is Juno Media Center meteorologist Ann Holliday.
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Talk 105. Okay, summer is around the corner, and we want to get ready for getting those bicycles out, especially for our kiddos. So this coming Sunday, there's the Bike Rodeo and Block Party from 4 to 5:30 at Shepherd of the Valley on Keegan Street. It just kind of kicks off the summer lunch program. They'll be hosting a bike safety course, a helmet giveaway, bike repair, or maybe a bike swap. There'll be a bouncy house as well, carnival games, and food. If you want more information, you can go to sovlutheran.org. So fun and such a great way to kick off the summer and getting our bikes ready for summer. Can't wait.

0: It's Tori, Talk at 105. If you know me at all, you know I'm a runner, and I love running different events. By the way, the Juno Marathon and Half Marathon coming up July 25th. But I also want to start doing different kinds of workouts. I've incorporated strength training, but I want to shake it up a little bit. So I was just reading about this new workout trend. It's starting in New York, and it's combining chess and boxing. I don't know how to do either one. I don't know how to play chess, and I don't know how to box officially. I've taken a kickboxing class. I don't think it counts. So what they're doing is it's 11 rounds and two people playing. One person plays chess on the actual game board. The other person boxes, and then they swip swap. Can you imagine? I mean, your brain and your body, I can't even imagine like boxing your brains out and working out so hard. And then you go and sit down and look at a chessboard and try and get your thoughts together, which actually would be so good for your brain and your body. Sounds very challenging, very difficult, but hey, maybe something new to learn.
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0: Celebration 2026 is coming up June 3rd to the 6th. It's Tori on Taku 105. What a beautiful gathering of Tlingit and Haida and Shim Shim peoples. I mean, just all of that together drawing so many people. But just watching the dancers always blows me away. There's going to be an art show, all of the beautiful artists, a parade. This is going to be so much fun. You can go to seealaskaheritage.org for all of the info. It's going to be a beautiful event.
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0: Talk of 105 in beautiful Juneau. Well, we have got summer coming, right? It is around the corner. And what are we doing with the kids this summer, Mom and Dad? What are we doing? Well, there are some outdoor toys that maybe you can consider because they're also reusable and will keep everybody entertained for hours. Okay, let's talk about this. How about reusable water balloons? You know, water balloons are making them so good. And water balloons are just so much fun. And as long as they don't pop, you're okay. There's stomp rockets. Hopefully they don't get stuck in a tree. But I mean, they're super fun. Walkie-talkies. And you can get them super cheap these days. And how fun. And then you can make up names for each other. I know when I was a kid, we also played badminton in the backyard. That was super fun. Croquet. How about a bubble machine or just bubbles? Everyone loves bubbles. Any of the Nerf balls. I mean, no summer is complete without a Nerf ball. And sidewalk chalk, as long as it's not raining, sidewalk chalk is so much fun. And can we please bring back the hula hoop? I love hula hoops. See, you can use over and over again. And I have a feeling the adults will have fun with this too.
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2: We will have some areas of patchy fog through this morning. Occasional showers from time to time with a high temperature 51. More rain continues into this evening and after midnight, till 39. Then showers may arrive again following morning fog on Saturday with a high 53. Rain continues Saturday night down to 41 and a few showers again Sunday with a high in the mid-50s. Our next weather update is in less than 30 minutes. This is Juneau Media Center meteorologist Ann Holliday.
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4: From the capital city, I'm Grace Dumas, and here are the stories we're following this hour. According to a story by K200, a wrongful death lawsuit has been filed against the city and borough of Juneau after a Skagway man died following a 2024 vehicle incident in the Mendenhall Valley. The estate of 38-year-old Armando Sanchez alleges a city employee was negligent when driving a CBJ-owned truck that struck Sanchez near the drive-through lane at True North Federal Credit Union on Postal Way shortly before 5 a.m. on June 1st. Police said at the time that Sanchez had been lying in the roadway before the collision, but was unconscious and speaking afterward. He was treated at Bartlett Regional Hospital and later medevaced to Seattle, where he died 9 days later. The lawsuit claims his death was caused by injuries from the crash. Sanchez's estate is seeking at least $100,000 for medical and funeral expenses, lost income, and emotional damages. Lawmakers wrapped up this year's legislative session with some major wins and a long list of bills left behind. Out of 685 bills introduced over the past 2 years, only 114 passed. Measures that failed included Governor Mike Dunleavy's proposed fiscal plan featuring a statewide sales tax, a right to repair bill for electronics, a proposal to legalize electronic pull tabs for charities, and efforts to end daylight savings time in Alaska. Other stalled measures included a constitutional amendment for a dedicated education fund, expanded behavioral health crisis funding, and a bill banning police officers from wearing masks while on duty. Lawmakers also failed to agree on changes to marijuana taxes and paid parental leave. Under Alaska law, any failed bill must start over from scratch next session, meaning many of these debates are likely to return next year. High school students in Alaska could soon be required to complete civics education before graduating under a bill passed by the legislature during the final hours of the session last week. The measure, sponsored by Gary Stevens, would give students 3 ways to meet the requirement: passing a semester-long civics class, passing a civics exam, or completing a civics-based project assessment. Lawmakers say the goal is to strengthen students' understanding of government, citizenship, and civic responsibility at a time of growing political polarization and declining public trust in government institutions.
5: It goes back to George Washington. When he left as president, he said, our job is to make sure that our young people become citizens, to become voters. That's really all this is about.
4: Under the proposal, school districts could build civics curriculum using free materials from the Alaska Department of Education and Early Development. Topics would include the U.S. and Alaska Constitution's elections, civil rights, political parties, foreign policy, and Alaska Native systems of government. The bill passed the legislature with broad bipartisan support and now heads to Governor Mike Dunleavy for consideration. Lawmakers approved the first increase to state unemployment benefits in more than 15 years during the final hours of this year's legislative session. The change came through House Bill 302, a travel insurance measure that lawmakers amended on the Senate floor just before adjournment on May 20th. If signed by Governor Mike Dunleavy, the bill would raise the maximum weekly unemployment benefit from $370 to $470. It would also triple dependent payments to $72 per week and tie future benefit increases to statewide wage growth. Juneau Democratic Senator Jesse Keel told lawmakers the goal is to bring Alaska closer to the national average and help workers stay afloat during temporary layoffs. Supporters say the increase would especially help seasonal workers in industries like construction, oil, and gas. Lawmakers also noted the unemployment trust fund currently holds far more money than required by law, meaning the increase would not require higher employer contributions. The measure passed mostly along caucus lines, with opposition coming from Republican minority lawmakers who criticized attaching the unemployment proposal to an unrelated insurance bill. Governor Dunleavy has not yet said whether he plans to sign the legislation.
0: Now you're up to date with News of the North. I'm Grace Dumas.
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7: Juneau weather for America's most beautiful capital city.
8: Cloudy today with occasional showers. Our high temperature will be in the low 50s. We'll have rain chances continuing into this evening and overnight to our low 39. Then more wet weather likely following morning fog on Saturday with a high 53. Showers continue into Saturday night, to our low 41, And for Sunday, rain chances again at 40% with a high temperature 55. Our next weather update is in less than 30 minutes. This is Juno Media Center meteorologist Ann Holliday.
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Talk 105, Juno's Country Station. It's Tori on your Friday. Oh, yeah. Happy Friday, my friend. I love when we make it to a Friday together. Oh, I see you, weekend. There are some fun things happening around town this weekend and coming up. Are you just feeling the summer vibes? I definitely am. Also, if you're like me, a single person, not in a relationship, you know, a lot of times the single people, we think about, oh, it'd be so nice to be in a partnership. We think about that. But there are so many cool things and so many wonderful things about being single. I just want you to work with me on this and just to think about these things. We're going to talk about it next.

0: Talk 105, Juno's Country Station. It's Tori. Okay, I am a single person, so I'm not in a relationship. And, you know, a lot of times those of us who are single, it's like, gosh, it would be really nice to be in a partnership. But I like to focus on what is positive. And I just want to remind you of the beauties of being single. I'm going to give you the top five things. Number one is knowing that piece of chocolate cake or, you know, the thing that you have saved, well, it's going to be there for you when you want it. Knowing things will be exactly where you left them, like the kitchen scissors. Don't lose those. Sometimes I do. Never having to discuss plans with anyone. So no discussion on what to have for dinner, what to watch, what to do. You do whatever you want, whenever you want. Never having to compromise, meaning like on decor style. You do what you want to do in your own home. This is probably my favorite because you know I love me some reality TV. Being able to binge TV shows without having to wait for someone or being judged. Yeah. But I will say it is really nice being in a partnership and a high five to you for that.
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0: Talk of 105. It's Tori. I love the moon so much, and our full moon is happening this coming Sunday, and we're watching it get larger and larger. 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

0: 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Today's quote, not every closed door is rejection. Some doors close because you've already outgrown the room.
1: Juneau weather for America's most beautiful capital city.
2: Cloudy today with occasional showers. Our high temperature will be in the low 50s. We'll have rain chances continuing into this evening and overnight to our low 39. Then more wet weather likely following morning fog on Saturday with a high 53. Showers continue into Saturday night to our low 41. And for Sunday, rain chances again at 40% with a high temperature 55. Our next weather update is in less than 30 minutes. This is Juneau Media Center meteorologist Ann Holliday.
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2: From the capital city, I'm Grace Dumas, and here are the stories we're following this hour. According to a story by K200, a wrongful death lawsuit has been filed against the city and borough of Juneau after a Skagway man died following a 2024 vehicle incident in the Mendenhall Valley. The estate of 38-year-old Armando Sanchez alleges a city employee was negligent when driving a CBJ-owned truck that struck Sanchez near the drive-through lane at True North Federal Credit Union on Postal Way shortly before 5 a.m. on June 1st. Police said at the time that Sanchez had been lying in the roadway before the collision, but was unconscious and speaking afterward. He was treated at Bartlett Regional Hospital and later medevaced to Seattle, where he died 9 days later. The lawsuit claims his death was caused by injuries from the crash. Sanchez's estate is seeking at least $100,000 for medical and funeral expenses, lost income, and emotional damages. Lawmakers wrapped up this year's legislative session with some major wins and a long list of bills left behind. Out of 685 bills introduced over the past 2 years, only 114 passed. Measures that failed included Governor Mike Dunleavy's proposed fiscal plan featuring a statewide sales tax, a right-to-repair bill for electronics, a proposal to legalize electronic pull tabs for charities, and efforts to end daylight savings time in Alaska. Other stalled measures included a constitutional amendment for a dedicated education fund, expanded behavioral health crisis funding, and a bill banning police officers from wearing masks while on duty. Lawmakers also failed to agree on changes to marijuana taxes and paid parental leave. Under Alaska law, any failed bill must start over from scratch next session, meaning many of these debates are likely to return next year. High school students in Alaska could soon be required to complete civics education before graduating under a bill passed by the legislature during the final hours of the session last week. The measure, sponsored by Gary Stevens, would give students 3 ways to meet the requirement: passing a semester-long civics class, passing a civics exam, or completing a civics-based project assessment. Lawmakers say the goal is to strengthen students' understanding of government, citizenship, and civic responsibility at a time of growing political polarization and declining public trust in government institutions.
3: It goes back to George Washington. When he left as president, he said, our job is to make sure that our young people become citizens, to become voters. That's really all this is about.
2: Under the proposal, school districts could build civics curriculum using free materials from the Alaska Department of Education and Early Development. Topics would include the U.S. and Alaska Constitution's elections, civil rights, political parties, foreign policy, and Alaska Native systems of government. The bill passed the legislature with broad bipartisan support and now heads to Governor Mike Dunleavy for consideration. Lawmakers approved the first increase to state unemployment benefits in more than 15 years during the final hours of this year's legislative session. The change came through House Bill 302, a travel insurance measure that lawmakers amended on the Senate floor just before adjournment on May 20th. If signed by Governor Mike Dunleavy, the bill would raise the maximum weekly unemployment benefit from $370 to $470. It would also triple dependent payments to $72 per week and tie future benefit increases to statewide wage growth. Juneau Democratic Senator Jesse Keel told lawmakers the goal is to bring Alaska closer to the national average and help workers stay afloat during temporary layoffs. Supporters say the increase would especially help seasonal workers in industries like construction, oil, and gas. Lawmakers also noted the unemployment trust fund currently holds far more money than required by law, meaning the increase would not require higher employer contributions. The measure passed mostly along caucus lines, with opposition coming from Republican minority lawmakers who criticized attaching the unemployment proposal to an unrelated insurance bill. Governor Dunleavy has not yet said whether he plans to sign the legislation.
4: Now you're up to date with News of the North. I'm Grace Dumas.
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5: Juneau weather for America's most beautiful capital city.
6: Cloudy today with occasional showers. Our high temperature will be in the low 50s. We'll have rain chances continuing into this evening and overnight to low 39. Then more wet weather likely following morning fog on Saturday with a high 53. Showers continue into Saturday night to a low 41. And for Sunday, rain chances again at 40% with a high temperature 55. Our next weather update is in less than 30 minutes. This is Juno Media Center meteorologist Dan Holliday.
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Talk 105. Okay, summer is around the corner, and we want to get ready for getting those bicycles out, especially for our kiddos. So this coming Sunday, there's the Bike Rodeo and Block Party from 4 to 5:30 at Shepherd of the Valley on Keegan Street. It just kind of kicks off the summer lunch program. They'll be hosting a bike safety course, a helmet giveaway, bike repair, or maybe a bike swap. There'll be a bouncy house as well, carnival games, and food. If you want more information, you can go to sovlutheran.org. So fun and such a great way to kick off the summer and getting our bikes ready for summer. Can't wait.

0: It's Tori, Talkin' 105. If you know me at all, you know I'm a runner, and I love running different events. By the way, the Juno Marathon and Half Marathon coming up July 25th. But I also want to start doing different kinds of workouts. I've incorporated strength training, but I want to shake it up a little bit. So I was just reading about this new workout trend. It's starting in New York, and it's combining chess and boxing. I don't know how to do either one. I don't know how to play chess, and I don't know how to box officially. I've taken a kickboxing class. I don't think it counts. So what they're doing is it's 11 rounds and two people playing. One person plays chess on the actual game board. The other person boxes, and then they swip swap. Can you imagine? I mean, your brain and your body, I can't even imagine like boxing your brains out and working out so hard. And then you go and sit down and look at a chessboard and try and get your thoughts together, which actually would be so good for your brain and your body. Sounds very challenging, very difficult, but hey, maybe something new to learn.
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0: Celebration 2026 is coming up June 3rd to the 6th. It's Tori on Taku 105. What a beautiful gathering of Tlingit and Haida and Tsim Tsim peoples. I mean, just all of that together drawing so many people, but just watching the dancers always blows me away. There's going to be an art show, all of the beautiful artists, a parade. This is going to be so much fun. You can go to seealaskaheritage.org for all of the info. It's going to be a beautiful event.
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0: Talk of 105 in beautiful Juneau. Well, we have got summer coming, right? It is around the corner. And what are we doing with the kids this summer, Mom and Dad? What are we doing? Well, there are some outdoor toys that maybe you can consider because they're also reusable and will keep everybody entertained for hours. Okay, let's talk about this. How about reusable water balloons? You know, water balloons are making them so good. And water balloons are just so much fun. And as long as they don't pop, you're okay. There's stomp rockets. Hopefully they don't get stuck in a tree. But I mean, they're super fun. Walkie-talkies. And you can get them super cheap these days. And how fun. And then you can make up names for each other. I know when I was a kid, we also played badminton in the backyard. That was super fun. Croquet. How about a bubble machine or just bubbles? Everyone loves bubbles. Any of the Nerf balls. I mean, no summer is complete without a Nerf ball. And sidewalk chalk, as long as it's not raining, sidewalk chalk is so much fun. And can we please bring back the hula hoop? I love hula hoops. See, you can use over and over again. And I have a feeling the adults will have fun with this too.
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2: Cloudy today with occasional showers. Our high temperature will be in the low 50s. We'll have rain chances continuing into this evening and overnight to our low 39. Then more wet weather likely following morning fog on Saturday with a high 53. Showers continue into Saturday night to a low 41. And for Sunday, rain chances again at 40% with a high temperature 55. Our next weather update is in less than 30 minutes. This is Juneau Media Center meteorologist Ann Holliday.
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2: From the capital city, I'm Grace Dumas, and here are the stories we're following this hour. According to a story by K200, a wrongful death lawsuit has been filed against the city and borough of Juneau after a Skagway man died following a 2024 vehicle incident in the Mendenhall Valley. The estate of 38-year-old Armando Sanchez alleges a city employee was negligent when driving a CBJ-owned truck that struck Sanchez near the drive-through lane at True North Federal Credit Union on Postal Way shortly before 5 a.m. on June 1st. Police said at the time that Sanchez had been lying in the roadway before the collision, but was unconscious and speaking afterward. He was treated at Bartlett Regional Hospital and later medevaced to Seattle, where he died 9 days later. The lawsuit claims his death was caused by injuries from the crash. Sanchez's estate is seeking at least $100,000 for medical and funeral expenses, lost income, and emotional damages. Lawmakers wrapped up this year's legislative session with some major wins and a long list of bills left behind. Out of 685 bills introduced over the past 2 years, only 114 passed. Measures that failed included Governor Mike Dunleavy's proposed fiscal plan featuring a statewide sales tax, a right to repair bill for electronics, a proposal to legalize electronic pull tabs for charities, and efforts to end daylight savings time in Alaska. Other stalled measures included a constitutional amendment for a dedicated education fund, expanded behavioral health crisis funding, and a bill banning police officers from wearing masks while on duty. Lawmakers also failed to agree on changes to marijuana taxes and paid parental leave. Under Alaska law, any failed bill must start over from scratch next session, meaning many of these debates are likely to return next year. High school students in Alaska could soon be required to complete civics education before graduating under a bill passed by the legislature during the final hours of the session last week. The measure, sponsored by Gary Stevens, would give students 3 ways to meet the requirement: passing a semester-long civics class, passing a civics exam, or completing a civics-based project assessment. Lawmakers say the goal is to strengthen students' understanding of government, citizenship, and civic responsibility at a time of growing political polarization and declining public trust in government institutions.
3: It goes back to George Washington. When he left as president, he said, our job is to make sure that our young people become citizens, to become voters. That's really all this is about.
2: Under the proposal, school districts could build civics curriculum using free materials from the Alaska Department of Education and Early Development. Topics would include the U.S. and Alaska Constitution's elections, civil rights, political parties, foreign policy, and Alaska Native systems of government. The bill passed the legislature with broad bipartisan support and now heads to Governor Mike Dunleavy for consideration. Lawmakers approved the first increase to state unemployment benefits in more than 15 years during the final hours of this year's legislative session. The change came through House Bill 302, a travel insurance measure that lawmakers amended on the Senate floor just before adjournment on May 20th. If signed by Governor Mike Dunleavy, the bill would raise the maximum weekly unemployment benefit from $370 to $470. It would also triple dependent payments to $72 per week and tie future benefit increases to statewide wage growth. Juneau Democratic Senator Jesse Keel told lawmakers the goal is to bring Alaska closer to the national average and help workers stay afloat during temporary layoffs. Supporters say the increase would especially help seasonal workers in industries like construction, oil, and gas. Lawmakers also noted the unemployment trust fund currently holds far more money than required by law, meaning the increase would not require higher employer contributions. The measure passed mostly along caucus lines, with opposition coming from Republican minority lawmakers who criticized attaching the unemployment proposal to an unrelated insurance bill. Governor Dunleavy has not yet said whether he plans to sign the legislation.
4: Now you're up to date with News of the North. I'm Grace Dumas.
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5: Juneau weather for America's most beautiful capital city.
6: Cloudy today with occasional showers. Our high temperature will be in the low 50s. We'll have rain chances continuing into this evening and overnight to our low 39. Then more wet weather likely following morning fog on Saturday with a high 53. Showers continue into Saturday night to our low 41. And for Sunday, rain chances again at 40% with a high temperature 55. Our next weather update is in less than 30 minutes. This is Juno Media Center meteorologist Dan Holliday.
7: What a matchup we've got, folks. Just nonstop action. The energy is electric and the fans are all in. An intense game like this calls for a Coca-Cola. Ah, crisp and refreshing. That's a game changer. Yeah, that taste scores every time. 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
1: Cloudy today with occasional showers. Our high temperature will be in the low 50s. We'll have rain chances continuing into this evening and overnight. Our low 39. Then more wet weather likely following morning fog on Saturday with a high 53. Showers continue into Saturday night. Our low 41. And for Sunday, rain chances again at 40% with a high temperature 55. Our next weather update is in less than 30 minutes. This is Juno Media Center meteorologist Ann Holliday.
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9: 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They're not here to serve you. Your agent is. And having a local agent that can help you through the claims process can really help you with a lot of heartache avoidance later. 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I give to the football and basketball and wrestling clubs and the swim club. And having a local agent helps you. It helps the community. And it really helps you maximize what you're getting back from your insurance company. So, yeah, look local first.

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2: From the capital city, I'm Grace Dumas, and here are the stories we're following this hour. According to a story by K200, a wrongful death lawsuit has been filed against the city and borough of Juneau after a Skagway man died following a 2024 vehicle incident in the Mendenhall Valley. The estate of 38-year-old Armando Sanchez alleges a city employee was negligent when driving a CBJ-owned truck that struck Sanchez near the drive-through lane at True North Federal Credit Union on Postal Way shortly before 5 a.m. on June 1st. Police said at the time that Sanchez had been lying in the roadway before the collision, but was unconscious and speaking afterward. He was treated at Bartlett Regional Hospital and later medevaced to Seattle, where he died 9 days later. The lawsuit claims his death was caused by injuries from the crash. Sanchez's estate is seeking at least $100,000 for medical and funeral expenses, lost income, and emotional damages. Lawmakers wrapped up this year's legislative session with some major wins and a long list of bills left behind. Out of 685 bills introduced over the past 2 years, only 114 passed. Measures that failed included Governor Mike Dunleavy's proposed fiscal plan featuring a statewide sales tax, a right to repair bill for electronics, a proposal to legalize electronic pull tabs for charities, and efforts to end daylight savings time in Alaska. Other stalled measures included a constitutional amendment for a dedicated education fund, expanded behavioral health crisis funding, and a bill banning police officers from wearing masks while on duty. Lawmakers also failed to agree on changes to marijuana taxes and paid parental leave. Under Alaska law, any failed bill must start over from scratch next session, meaning many of these debates are likely to return next year. High school students in Alaska could soon be required to complete civics education before graduating under a bill passed by the legislature during the final hours of the session last week. The measure, sponsored by Gary Stevens, would give students 3 ways to meet the requirement: passing a semester-long civics class, passing a civics exam, or completing a civics-based project assessment. Lawmakers say the goal is to strengthen students' understanding of government, citizenship, and civic responsibility at a time of growing political polarization and declining public trust in government institutions.
3: It goes back to George Washington. When he left as president, he said, "Our job is to make sure that our young people become citizens, to become voters." That's really all this is about.
2: Under the proposal, school districts could build civics curriculum using free materials from the Alaska Department of Education and Early Development. Topics would include the U.S. and Alaska Constitution's elections, civil rights, political parties, foreign policy, and Alaska Native systems of government. The bill passed the legislature with broad bipartisan support and now heads to Governor Mike Dunleavy for consideration. Lawmakers approved the first increase to state unemployment benefits in more than 15 years during the final hours of this year's legislative session. The change came through House Bill 302, a travel insurance measure that lawmakers amended on the Senate floor just before adjournment on May 20th. If signed by Governor Mike Dunleavy, the bill would raise the maximum weekly unemployment benefit from $370 to $470. It would also triple dependent payments to $72 per week and tie future benefit increases to statewide wage growth. Juneau Democratic Senator Jesse Keel told lawmakers the goal is to bring Alaska closer to the national average and help workers stay afloat during temporary layoffs. Supporters say the increase would especially help seasonal workers in industries like construction, oil, and gas. Lawmakers also noted the unemployment trust fund currently holds far more money than required by law, meaning the increase would not require higher employer contributions. The measure passed mostly along caucus lines, with opposition coming from Republican minority lawmakers who criticized attaching the unemployment proposal to an unrelated insurance bill. Governor Dunleavy has not yet said whether he plans to sign the legislation. Now you're up to date with News of the North. I'm Grace Dumas.
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4: Juneau weather for America's most beautiful capital city.
5: Cloudy today with occasional showers. Our high temperature will be in the low 50s. We'll have rain chances continuing into this evening and overnight to our low 39. Then more wet weather likely following morning fog on Saturday with a high 53. Showers continue into Saturday night to a low 41. And for Sunday, rain chances again at 40% with a high temperature 55. Our next weather update is in less than 30 minutes. This is Juno Media Center meteorologist Ann Holliday.
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1: Cloudy today with occasional showers. Our high temperature will be in the low 50s. We'll have rain chances continuing into this evening and overnight, our low 39. Then more wet weather likely following morning fog on Saturday with a high 53. Showers continue into Saturday night, our low 41. And for Sunday, rain chances again at 40% with a high temperature 55. Our next weather update is in less than 30 minutes. This is Juno Media Center meteorologist Ann Holliday.
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2: From the capital city, I'm Grace Dumas, and here are the stories we're following this hour. According to a story by K200, a wrongful death lawsuit has been filed.